faith, our colors will fade eventually. 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Oh my, my, oh my, my love, I take one look at you, you're taking me out.

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1: 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But wait a minute, isn't this?
0: Yeah, yes it is.
1: But I thought the old lady dropped it into the ocean in the air.
0: Well, baby, I went down and got it for you.

0: 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Take it to the flow now, oh.
1: Oops, Spurs,
0: to the flow now, oh.

And what have you got without routine? You peel the skin of a tangerine. And inside it you see an eight ball. And it just turns.

She never found her. But then, she realized. She's the goddess in the room.